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1: To anch amploko do top singers ka program hum sunayenge aur wo hai yani ki the top singers from India, the tiger of the India, Kumar Shanu ka geet aur ek bagal hai Alka Yagnik ka geet. 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